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0: 18. 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It was called Flora the Red Nose.
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But I find that whenever anything really good happens to me, I always react the same way. 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